Well, it's now the Drive at 5, driven by Rogers Motors with a flashback. It will be here pretty soon. Again, I'm Gabe, here to hang out with you on your drive home, hopefully. I'm hoping you're driving home at the moment. I drink alone. I do sometimes, not very much. I drink alone, George Thorogood. I try not to, though. I feel like drinking's a lot more fun when you got friends around. But let's not talk about drinking while you're driving.

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0: And you are lucky number 5. Way to go.
1: Great.
0: What do you got for me?
1: Huggy Bear?
0: Huggy Bear?
1: I think so.
0: Well, let's find out.
2: Got a minute, Hug.
3: Starsky and Hutch.
4: Did you name the snitch on Starsky and Hutch?
5: Hey, man, how the hell do I know?
4: Well, it seems a rat couldn't crawl out of a sewer without this streetwise ladies' man knowing about it. Which is why Starsky and Hutch always got the straight dope on what was going down from Huggy Bear.
3: So have no fear, Huggy Bear's info will be here.
4: If your answer was Huggy Bear, then you passed today's pop quiz.
6: I dig, that's heavy.
4: Class dismissed.

0: Well, congratulations to Darcy because she got the answer correct. Way to go. And if you were not caller 5, that's totally okay because we still have a lot of week left. All you got to do is listen in at 520. If you got the answer right, or if you think you know the answer, all you got to do is give me a call and you might score some free food over at the Cozy Kitchen. Here's Starless.
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0: Z-Rock 96.5, it is the Valley's Best Rock. And a quick reminder, coming up in exactly an hour, well, not exactly an hour, 59 minutes, because it's 5:41, we have a Mariners game. Mariners are playing at 6:40 tonight. You can catch it over on AM 950, 95.5 FM, as they're facing San Francisco in the second game in their three-game series. Now, yesterday they won. It was a big game, 8-0 against the Reds. They're picking them up back up today.
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I was talking about a couple days ago about how I was worried about taking my Corvette out, but a friendly caller called in, told me that he owned the same generation and that I shouldn't worry about it heating up at all with all the heat that we're having. So I've been driving around here and there. I mean, obviously not too much since I got to fill that up with premium non-ethanol, and that's pricey. It's very pricey, but it's been great. Over the weekend and stuff, I like to take it out at night and just... I mean, it's a Corvette, but I don't go too fast. I just like to cruise around. I'm not trying to get pulled over. I like enjoying my car. Here's Tonic.

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Well, that is it for the drive at 5, but I'm still here to hang out with you. I still got a couple more hours left in me. Coming up here pretty soon, Mariners, they're playing at 640 over on AM 950, 95.5 FM. But if you don't want to leave, you go, no, stop hanging out with me, I'll give you updates while I'm still here. Here's Bruce Springsteen.

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8: 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And as for weather tonight, it will be a low of 70 with continued haze. And that's pretty much the theme of this week, because tomorrow's going to be triple digits with haze. Thursday, the haze will kind of go away. It's still triple digits, but a slight chance of some thunderstorms. Friday, also triple digits and hot. And Saturday, 96 and hot. And all those nights, high 60s, low 70s. Moment, it's clear. It's 96. Also, what's going on right now, Seattle Mariners, they just are warming up with the game 2 minutes away. Going up against Cincinnati. Catch it over on AM 950, 95.5 FM. And I'll keep you updated while I'm here.

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0: Well, it's now 7 o'clock, and we do have a Mariners game live going on right now over on AM950 and 95.5 FM. Now, hey, I will give you a
1: weather update, but looking at the Mariners,
0: it's been the second. Cincinnati took one run, so it's 1-0, Cincinnati in the lead. But, you know, knock on wood, I got faith in the Mariners. They'll do all right. Here's Queens.

Well, I'm almost out of here, but I want to remind you that if you didn't win the flashback today, that's totally okay. Because I'm here every weekday, and it's at 5:20 every weekday. All you gotta do is listen in. If you think you know the trivia question, try calling in. You might score some free food.

0: 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They're right across from Mandarin Pine in Lewiston. And take a look at the Mariners game. I'll give another quick update. It is 2-0, bottom of the fourth. Cincinnati's still in the lead.
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0: 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We strive to ensure that no person is discriminated against in employment on the basis of race, color, religion, national origin, sexual orientation, or gender. 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
2: 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That's Everlast Rain Gutters. And now, taking a look at the weather tonight, it will be a low of 70. And the haze continues, with tomorrow being triple digits and also hazy. But some winds coming in that Wednesday night, so it should be low 70, partly cloudy. Hopefully move some of that haze out of the valley. But Thursday, it's back to triple digits at 102 with a slight chance of thunderstorms. Friday, same thing, triple digits. And Saturday, 96. And all those nights will be high 60s, low 70s. The moment, it's stayed about the same. It's clear. It's 93. It's still kind of hazy. UFO.

And that is going to do it for me tonight. I'm out of here, and I hope you have a great evening. I'll be back here tomorrow, regular time, to hang out with you. Final score, well, not final score, but final update I can give for Seattle Mariners is, let me look. It is not changed. Top of the fifth, 2-0. Cincinnati still in the lead. Leave you with Rush. Have a great night.

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0: a mystery where Old Spice finds its amazing scents like Himalayan sea salt, but I'm thrilled they have because no other body wash exfoliates and moisturizes 24/7 like Old Spice Gentleman's Himalayan Sea Salt Body Wash. 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

0: ABC News. I'm Sherry Preston. In the midst of the 11th straight night of attacks by U.S. forces on Iranian targets, Secretary of State Marco Rubio says Iran may want to talk, but hasn't kept its promises.
1: Iran has been reaching out to the United States, both directly and indirectly, to engage in talks about settling the differences with regards to what's happening in that part of the world. Unfortunately, so far, even though we have reached agreements, they have not kept their commitments.
0: Secretary Rubio speaking at a meeting of Southeast Asian allies. Iran retaliating by firing missiles and drones at Jordan. The death toll from the Ebola outbreak in Congo now just one shy of 1,000 people. Tropical Storm Bertha still on track for landfall in Louisiana later today or early tomorrow, and people from Tennessee to upstate New York are cleaning up after strong storms overnight. OpenAI, now in some of its AI models, got out and started hacking all on their own. The artificial intelligence models apparently broke out of what was supposed to be a controlled testing environment. This is ABC News.
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0: military hitting Iranian targets for an 11th straight night. Shipping through the Strait of Hormuz slowing down again. And now ABC News Chief Global Affairs anchor Martha Raddatz says
1: new concerns emerging in the critical Red Sea. Two oil tankers turning around after Iran-backed Houthi rebels threatened shipping traffic there. All of this spiking oil and gas prices.
0: President Trump this morning will attend the dignified transfer of remains of troops killed in the Middle East. The Northeast cleaning up after strong storms raced through the area, leading to thousands of flight delays. At least four lawsuits have now been filed against Taco Bell after lettuce at its restaurants was linked to the outbreak of a parasitic bug that's made thousands of people sick. Congressman Andy Biggs, a strong ally of President Trump, winning the Republican nomination in the Arizona governor's race. This is ABC News.
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0: ABC News, I'm Sherry Preston. Not much talking, but more attacks in the Middle East. The United States carrying out an 11th straight night of strikes. Bahrain and Saudi Arabia this morning warning about incoming attacks. Secretary of State Marco Rubio asked about the potential for peace talks with Iran.
1: The problem we're having right now is that they're not serious about talks. If they're serious, we're serious. If they're not, then we will do what is necessary to protect that, our interests, and also the interests of our allies.
0: Later this morning at Dover Air Force Base, the dignified transfer for the remains of some of the troops killed in the Middle East. President Trump will be there. Parts of the Gulf Coast facing the prospect of a hit later today from Tropical Storm Bertha. Parts of the Northeast cleaning up after strong storms that canceled thousands of flights and spawned tornadoes overnight. Some of OpenAI's artificial intelligence escaping what was supposed to be a controlled testing system and then hacking into another company on its own. This is ABC News.
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7 after 6 right now. Oh, man. Welcome to the Great Day Morning Show. Oh, your boy did not get a good night's sleep. Tossing and turning all night long. So today's all coffee. Pound the entire pot of coffee in the next 20 minutes. So stand by for that. 38 special, Roughhousing.

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I'd like to tell you about an old bunch of foxhounds I got. Old Ring and Old Tiger and Old Rover. And when we start out across them Georgia hills hunting them foxes, it sounds something like this.

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1: 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Talking about Everlast Rain Gutters. A heat advisory remains in effect until Thursday night. Forecast says mostly sunny and hot, hazy, patchy smoke. Daytime highs today around 100. Partly cloudy tonight, hazy, patchy smoke overnight, with overnight lows supposed to be around 71. Right now, it's a balmy 73 outside.
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Z-Rock 96.5. We are the Valley's best rock. My name's Jim Bohannon. Great Day Morning Show, the Wednesday version. You know, Wednesday's anything can happen day. It's true. Hey, let's take a second to talk about Groundwork Music Trivia. Music Trivia is coming back to Groundwork Brewing on Snake River Avenue. McVay Entertainment, yeah, that's us, going to be there with all kinds of music trivia on Thursday, July 30th. The winning team is going to score a tickets to Rock the Locks Music Festival in Umatilla. 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Thursday, July 30th. It starts at 6:00.

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0: ABC News. I'm Sherry Preston. President Trump has just announced that for every ship that Iran targets in the Strait of Hormuz, the United States will destroy an Iranian bridge or power plant. This comes after the 11th straight night of American attacks on Iranian targets. The president this morning will attend the dignified transfer of remains of soldiers killed in the Middle East. Tropical storm Bertha headed for a possible landfall in Louisiana. ABC chief meteorologist Ginger Zee says the storm could fall apart after a bit.
1: It's really those parishes south of New Orleans by 4 p.m. this afternoon for those gusts up to 40 miles per hour. And then it goes to barely anything by the time it gets to Texas, because it really dies out. So it remains a tropical storm, makes landfall later this afternoon or tonight, then hugs just south of Lake Charles before just becoming a low pressure system into Texas this weekend.
0: The cyclosporiasis outbreak linked to tainted lettuce could be at over 11,000 cases in 41 states. This is ABC News.
2: Meet Matthew Preston. Inside his apartment, everything he holds dear is protected by Progressive's renter's insurance, like his laptop and a surprisingly valuable collection of baseball bobbleheads. Outside his apartment, his laptop is still protected, as are his bobbleheads, which he carries around with him for reasons no one knows. 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
1: Good morning, I'm Brian Danner. The National Weather Service has issued a heat advisory for north central Idaho and central and eastern Washington through tonight. Temperatures today are expected to be in the low 100s in valleys, with low to mid 90s in higher elevations. The heat advisory lasts through 9 p.m. tonight. However, with more potential triple-digit heat over the next few days, the advisory could be extended. Lewiston Fire Chief Greg Reitmeier has accepted the position of Fire Chief of Kittitas Valley Fire and Rescue in Washington and will be leaving the city of Lewiston. His last day with the city will be August 27th. Chief Reitmeier joined the Lewiston Fire Department as Deputy Fire Chief on July 12, 2021. He was appointed Interim Fire Chief on June 1, 2023, and was officially named Fire Chief on October 1, 2023. The City of Lewiston will initiate the recruitment process for the Fire Chief position next week. Additional details regarding the recruitment timeline and interim leadership will be announced as they become available. Idaho U.S. Representative Russ Fulcher will conduct his next telephone town hall tonight at 5 p.m. Pacific Time. According to a news release, the event serves as an opportunity for residents of Idaho's 1st Congressional District to ask questions, share input, and receive a congressional update from Congressman Fulcher. Constituents can take part by dialing 1-833-998-1718 at the time of the event. In sports, Ellie De La Cruz and Eugenio Suarez both homered, and the Cincinnati Reds beat the Seattle Mariners 4-2 last night at T-Mobile Park. Weston Wilson and Julio Rodriguez both went deep for the Mariners. On the mound, Luis Castillo suffered his ninth loss of the season. The right-hander allowed 3 runs on 4 hits with 3 strikeouts over 7 innings. The series wraps up today in Seattle with a first pitch set for 12:40 and live radio coverage in the LC Valley on 95.5 FM and AM 950 KOZE and in the Upper Clearwater Valley on AM 1300 KLER. I'm Brian Danner. LC Valley News.
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1: 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It's Anything Can Happen Day on the Great Day Morning Show. 7:03. My name is Jim Bohannon. Coming up at 7:20, we're playing What's Your Guess? Everybody that guesses correctly goes in the drawing Friday for a Z-Rock prize package. Oh, today's question is tough. You're going to love it.

0: 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My name's Jimbo Hannon, the Wednesday edition of the Great Day Morning Show. About 18 past 7, music from Driving and Crying. We're playing What's Your Guess, and it is coming up next.
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4: 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My name is Jim Bohannon, and we're playing What's Your Guess? 746-1995, that's the number to call. This week's prize is a Z-Rock prize package. Everyone who calls with the correct guess is entered into a drawing on Friday. You pick one winner at random from everybody that called in. Answer with the correct answer. You can answer once per day, win once every 30 days. All right. Now that that is out of the way. Here is today's question. It's a tough one, too. Are you ready? Here we go. 8% of people say they can't remember what. Oh, man, that's a tough one. All right. 8% of people say they can't remember what. Oh, we're playing What's Your Guess? 746-1995 when you got the right answer.
5: Y'all still want me to come with you?

0: o'clock. What's your guess?
1: I'm guessing, have you ever seen a grown man naked?
0: Great guess. That is not it, man. Thanks for calling.
1: My real guess, though, mister, is going to be the year they were born.
0: Oh, you know what? For real, that's another good guess. That is not it, though, man. Thanks for calling.
1: Got to find a winner, mister.
0: See ya. Z-Rock, what's your guess?
2: The first kiss.
0: Ooh, first kiss, a great answer. That is not it, though. It's going to be a tough one. Thanks for calling.

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1: 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Anything can happen day on the Great Day Morning Show. My name's Jim Bohannon. Hey, let's take a second and make sure that you're safe when you dig. Yeah, Avista wants you to call 811. Buried natural gas and electric lines could be anywhere. And man, they're not kidding. And they don't have to be buried deep either. Avista Utilities reminds you that it's the law to call 811 at least 2 business days before you dig. Yeah, Avista. They just want you to be safe.

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1: 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There's a heat advisory remaining in effect until Thursday night. Mostly sunny and hot in the forecast for today. Hazy, patchy smoke, daytime highs near 100. Tonight, partly cloudy, hazy, patchy smoke, overnight lows around 71. Yeah, it's really going to cool down. Right now, it is 73 outside.
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0: ABC News, I'm Sherry Preston. Christine Wansley, mother of 18-year-old Nolan Wells, asking for help as an independent autopsy lists her son's manner and cause of death as undetermined.
1: You don't find too many genuine people like him, so to lose that light at such a young age under these circumstances has been absolutely difficult, which is why we've gone this route. There's so many people out in the public asking all of these questions, but the only question that we have is what happened to our son.
0: Nolan Wells died after a 4th of July boat excursion with friends on one of Mississippi's barrier islands. His friends returned home, but he died. President Trump saying on social media this morning that for every ship shot at in the Strait of Hormuz, the U.S. will destroy one bridge or power plant in Iran. The warning coming after another wave of strikes on Iran and after alerts were issued in Bahrain and Saudi Arabia. This is ABC News.
2: Meet Matthew Preston. Inside his apartment, everything he holds dear is protected by Progressive's renter's insurance, like his laptop and a surprisingly valuable collection of baseball bobbleheads. Outside his apartment, his laptop is still protected, as are his bobbleheads, which he carries around with him for reasons no one knows. 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
4: I'm Brian Danner. The Lewis Clark Valley Healthcare Foundation has awarded nearly $450,000 in small fast-track grants to almost 60 area organizations in 2026. The Lewis Clark Valley Healthcare Foundation was established in 2017 by Idaho Attorney General Lawrence Walston as part of the sale of St. Joseph Regional Medical Center by Ascension Health to RCCH Healthcare Partners. The Fast Track Grant is a quick turnaround grant of $2,500 to $10,000 to support efforts and organizations that promote the health, wellness, or disease prevention of persons in north central Idaho and eastern Washington. The region includes Clearwater, Idaho, Latah, Lewis, and Nez Perce counties in Idaho, Assotin, Garfield, and Whitman counties in Washington, and Wallowa County in Oregon. Idaho Trust Company administers the foundation as the trustee. A full list of grant awards is included with this story at koze.com. It's not too late to get a seat at the annual Valley Vision event and dinner. This year, the program revolves around the theme, From the River to the World, showcasing the LC Valley's ability to get anything, anywhere. The event is being held at the Clearwater River Casino and Lodge, and the keynote speaker is Washington's U.S. Representative Michael Baumgartner. You can RSVP by Friday at vvedc.com/annual-event-2026. The dinner is on July 30th at 5 p.m. Washington Secretary of State Steve Hobbs has been selected president of the National Association of Secretaries of State, the nation's oldest nonpartisan professional organization for public officials. Hobbs was sworn in July 17th at the conclusion of the NASS 2026 Summer Conference in Rapid City, South Dakota. Hobbs is Washington's 16th Secretary of State and has served in the role since 2021. Before becoming Secretary of State, he represented Washington's 44th Legislative District in the state Senate. He also serves as a lieutenant colonel in the Washington Army National Guard. His term as NASS president will conclude in July 2027 at the NASS 2027 Summer Conference in New Hampshire. In sports, Eli De La Cruz and Eugenio Suarez both homered, and the Cincinnati Reds beat the Seattle Mariners 4-2 last night at T-Mobile Park. Weston Wilson and Julio Rodriguez both went deep for the Mariners. On the mound, Luis Castillo suffered his ninth loss of the season. The right-hander allowed 3 runs on 4 hits with 3 strikeouts over 7 innings. The series wraps up today in Seattle with a first pitch set for 12:40 and live radio coverage in the LC Valley on 95.5 FM and AM 950 KOZE and in the Upper Clearwater Valley on AM 1300 KLER. I'm Brian Danner, LC Valley News.
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0: the Valley's premier rock station. That's us, Z-Rock 96.5. Wednesday, anything can happen day. My name's Jim Bohannon, taking over the Great Day Morning Show. It's 8:05, and we're playing What's Your Guess? Today's question. Oh, by the way, we're drawing for a Z-Rock prize package on Friday. Everybody with a correct answer goes in the drawing for the Z-Rock prize package. Here's today's question. 8% of people say they can't remember what. I thought this was going to be hard. Got a few correct answers so far. 8% of people say they can't remember what. Z-Rock, what's your guess?
1: Their address.
0: Their address is a great guess. That is not it, though. Thanks for calling. Z-Rock, what's your guess?
2: Hey, is the answer your parents' birthday?
0: Oh, you know what? That is a great guess, man, but that is not it. Thanks for calling.
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1: How about their own phone number?
0: Their own phone number is a great guess, man. Can you remember your phone number? Is this from personal experience? That's not the right answer, man. Thanks for calling.

0: 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Heat advisory remains in effect until Thursday night. Mostly sunny and hot, hazy, patchy smoke today. Daytime highs around 100. Tonight, more of the same. Partly cloudy, hazy, patchy smoke. Overnight lows supposed to be around 71 tonight. Oh, man. Right now, it is 76 outside.
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0: It's the Anything Can Happen Day, Wednesday, the Great Day Morning Show. My name's Jim Bohannon, 8:25 right now. What is going on with what's your guess today? Man, here's the question. Everybody that answered correctly goes in the drawing for the Z-Rock prize package on Friday. Here we go. 8% of people say they can't remember what. 8% of people say they cannot remember what. Here we go. Z-Rock, what's your guess?
7: Their first concert.
0: Snap! Are you joking? That is the correct answer. Z-Rock, what's your guess?
8: Correct.
7: Their first concert.
0: Oh! Snap! Yes! Congratulations.

0: It's the Great Day Morning Show, the Wednesday edition. Anything can happen day. My name's Jim Bohannon. 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

0: News. I'm Sherry Preston. President Trump is right now at Dover Air Force Base for the dignified transfer of the remains of four service members killed in the Middle East. Before leaving the White House, he told reporters what he was going to say to the parents of those killed.
1: All I'm going to say is we love you. We love your child, and that's what they are to them. They're their children. There's no games, no nothing. That's their child.
0: Earlier today, the president warned Iran that the U.S. will destroy one bridge or one power plant every time Iran shoots at a ship in the Strait of Hormuz. It's still unclear how 18-year-old Nolan Wells died. He was out with friends on a barrier island off the Gulf Coast when he went missing. His body found days later. The autopsy saying at the time that he drowned, an independent autopsy lists the cause of death as undetermined. Tropical storm Bertha is expected to make landfall as early as later today. The storm has been weakening but could still bring high winds and rough surf to the area south of New Orleans. This is ABC News.
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4: Good morning, I'm Brian Danner. The National Weather Service has issued a heat advisory for north central Idaho and central and eastern Washington through tonight. Temperatures today are expected to be in the low 100s in valleys, with low to mid-90s in higher elevations. The heat advisory lasts through 9 p.m. tonight. However, with more potential triple-digit heat over the next few days, the advisory could be extended. Lewiston Fire Chief Greg Reitmeier has accepted the position of Fire Chief of Kittitas Valley Fire and Rescue in Washington and will be leaving the city of Lewiston. His last day with the city will be August 27th. Chief Reitmeier joined the Lewiston Fire Department as Deputy Fire Chief on July 12, 2021. He was appointed Interim Fire Chief on June 1, 2023, and was officially named Fire Chief on October 1, 2023. The City of Lewiston will initiate the recruitment process for the Fire Chief position next week. Additional details regarding the recruitment timeline and interim leadership will be announced as they become available. Idaho U.S. Representative Russ Fulcher will conduct his next telephone town hall tonight at 5 p.m. Pacific Time. According to a news release, the event serves as an opportunity for residents of Idaho's 1st Congressional District to ask questions, share input, and receive a congressional update from Congressman Fulcher. Constituents can take part by dialing 1-833-998-1718 at the time of the event. In sports, Ellie De La Cruz and Eugenio Suarez both homered, and the Cincinnati Reds beat the Seattle Mariners 4-2 last night at T-Mobile Park. Weston Wilson and Julio Rodriguez both went deep for the Mariners. On the mound, Luis Castillo suffered his ninth loss of the season. The right-hander allowed 3 runs on 4 hits with 3 strikeouts over 7 innings. The series wraps up today in Seattle with a first pitch set for 12:40 and live radio coverage in the LC Valley on 95.5 FM and AM 950 KOZE, and in the Upper Clearwater Valley on AM 1300 KLER. I'm Brian Danner, LC Valley News.
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Z-Rock Wednesday, the Great Day Morning Show. It's 9:05 right now. My name's Jim Bohannon. Hey, coming up this hour, you know I got the good stuff. I got the Foo Fighters on the way this hour. Van Halen's coming up. Aerosmith is on the way. And your request at 746-1995.

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Heat advisory remains in effect until Thursday night. Today's forecast, mostly sunny and hot, hazy, patchy smoke. Daytime highs around the century mark. Tonight, partly cloudy, hazy, patchy smoke. Overnight lows around 71. Yikes. Right now, it is 75 outside.

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0: Sports. I'm Sherry Preston. President Trump is right now at Dover Air Force Base for the dignified transfer of the remains of four service members killed in the Middle East. Before leaving the White House, he told reporters what he was going to say to the parents of those killed.
1: All I'm going to say is we love you, we love your child, and that's what they are to them. They're their children. There's no games, no nothing. That's their child.
0: Earlier today, the president warned Iran that the U.S. will destroy one bridge or one power plant every time Iran shoots at a ship in the Strait of Hormuz. It's still unclear how 18-year-old Nolan Wells died. He was out with friends on a barrier island off the Gulf Coast when he went missing. His body found days later. The autopsy saying at the time that he drowned, an independent autopsy lists the cause of death as undetermined. Tropical storm Bertha is expected to make landfall as early as later today. The storm has been weakening, but could still bring high winds and rough surf to the area south of New Orleans. This is ABC News.
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1: Good morning, I'm Brian Danner. The National Weather Service has issued a heat advisory for north central Idaho and central and eastern Washington through tonight. Temperatures today are expected to be in the low 100s in valleys, with low to mid 90s in higher elevations. The heat advisory lasts through 9 p.m. tonight. However, with more potential triple-digit heat over the next few days, the advisory could be extended. Lewiston Fire Chief Greg Reitmeier has accepted the position of Fire Chief of Kittitas Valley Fire and Rescue in Washington and will be leaving the city of Lewiston. His last day with the city will be August 27th. Chief Reitmeier joined the Lewiston Fire Department as Deputy Fire Chief on July 12, 2021. He was appointed Interim Fire Chief on June 1, 2023 and was officially named Fire Chief on October 1, 2023. The city of Lewiston will initiate the recruitment process for the Fire Chief position next week. Additional details regarding the recruitment timeline and interim leadership will be announced as they become available. Idaho U.S. Representative Russ Fulcher will conduct his next telephone town hall tonight at 5 p.m. Pacific Time. According to a news release, the event serves as an opportunity for residents of Idaho's 1st Congressional District to ask questions, share input, and receive a congressional update from Congressman Fulcher. Constituents can take part by dialing 1-833-998-1718 at the time of the event. In sports, Ellie De La Cruz and Eugenio Suarez both homered, and the Cincinnati Reds beat the Seattle Mariners 4-2 last night at T-Mobile Park. Weston Wilson and Julio Rodriguez both went deep for the Mariners. On the mound, Luis Castillo suffered his ninth loss of the season. The right-hander allowed 3 runs on 4 hits with 3 strikeouts over 7 innings. The series wraps up today in Seattle with a first pitch set for 12:40 and live radio coverage in the LC Valley on 95.5 FM and AM 950 KOZE and in the Upper Clearwater Valley on AM 1300 KLER. I'm Brian Danner, LC Valley News.
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4: Isn't this all getting a little weird?

0: I'm Michelle Franzen. In Delaware, President Trump and top military leaders and families attended the dignified transfer at Dover Air Base for four U.S. service members killed in the Middle East last week. Three service members killed in an Iranian attack Friday at a U.S. base in Jordan. A fourth service member was killed a day earlier in Iraq. Flag-draped caskets transferred from a military plane to special vans. ABC's Louis Martinez has more on the solemn ceremony.
1: The closing of the two doors of those two transfer vehicles, all done simultaneously, a lot of synchronicity taking place there by the two airmen who were closing it, again, symbolizing the dignity with which these remains of fallen service members are treated.
0: A state of emergency in West Virginia due to widespread flooding. National Guard members are being deployed along with swift water rescue teams to assist local responders. Heavy rain today could lead to severe flooding in both North Carolina and Virginia. This is ABC News.
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1: I'm Brian Danner. The Lewis Clark Valley Healthcare Foundation has awarded nearly $450,000 in small fast-track grants to almost 60 area organizations in 2026. The Lewis Clark Valley Healthcare Foundation was established in 2017 by Idaho Attorney General Lawrence Wasdin as part of the sale of St. Joseph Regional Medical Center by Ascension Health to RCCH Healthcare Partners. The Fast Track Grant is a quick turnaround grant of $2,500 to $10,000 to support efforts and organizations that promote the health, wellness, or disease prevention of persons in north central Idaho and eastern Washington. The region includes Clearwater, Idaho, Latah, Lewis, and Nez Perce counties in Idaho, Assotin, Garfield, and Whitman counties in Washington, and Wallowa County in Oregon. Idaho Trust Company administers the foundation as the trustee. A full list of grant awards is included with this story at koze.com. It's not too late to get a seat at the annual Valley Vision event and dinner. This year, the program revolves around the theme, From the River to the World, showcasing the LC Valley's ability to get anything, anywhere. The event is being held at the Clearwater River Casino and Lodge, and the keynote speaker is Washington's U.S. Representative Michael Baumgartner. You can RSVP by Friday at vvedc.com/annual-event-2026. The dinner is on July 30th at 5 p.m. Washington Secretary of State Steve Hobbs has been selected president of the National Association of Secretaries of State, the nation's oldest nonpartisan professional organization for public officials. Hobbs was sworn in July 17th at the conclusion of the NASS 2026 summer conference in Rapid City, South Dakota. Hobbs is Washington's 16th Secretary of State and has served in the role since 2021. Before becoming Secretary of State, he represented Washington's 44th Legislative District in the state Senate. He also serves as a lieutenant colonel in the Washington Army National Guard. His term as NASS president will conclude in July 2027 at the NASS 2027 Summer Conference in New Hampshire. In sports, Ellie De La Cruz and Eugenio Suarez both homered, and the Cincinnati Reds beat the Seattle Mariners 4-2 last night at T-Mobile Park. Weston Wilson and Julio Rodriguez both went deep for the Mariners. On the mound, Luis Castillo suffered his ninth loss of the season. The right-hander allowed 3 runs on 4 hits with 3 strikeouts over 7 innings. The series wraps up today in Seattle with a first pitch set for 12:40 and live radio coverage in the LC Valley on 95.5 FM and AM 950 KOZE and in the Upper Clearwater Valley on AM 1300 KLER. I'm Brian Danner, LC Valley News.
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0: Today in 1971, 13 days after lead singer Jim Morrison passed away, the Doors are awarded a gold album for L.A. Woman. The LP included Lover Madly and Riders on the Storm. Birthday wishes go out to Eagles co-founder, drummer, songwriter, and singer Don Henley, who was born in 1947. And also to the late Rick Davies of Supertramp, their longtime keyboardist and singer who was born in 1944. Davies passed away in 2025. And that's a look at today, July 22nd in rock history.

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Happy Wednesday to you. A hotter Wednesday than we were having the past few days. The past couple days have been kind of cool, I feel like. But today it's pushing triple digits and still hazy. That's the worst part about it. I don't mind the heat so much if I didn't feel so gross breathing the air. The haze is killing me right now. Here's Photograph, but not the one that we all know. This is the Def Leppard Photograph, not a...

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49ers played earlier, just about an hour ago, they finished up, and unfortunately they lost the game. They lost the series. They played three games against the Cincinnati Reds, and they lost two out of the three, unfortunately. Final score today was 5-3. Not the greatest game ever, but they'll be back. I think they're taking, let me check. They're playing tomorrow. Yeah, they're taking tomorrow off, and they're playing Friday at 5.05 p.m. You can catch that game over on AM 950, 95.5 FM. It's Jimi Hendrix, 51st anniversary on Z-Rock.

0: For the point that we're at right now, I mean, since I've been driving the Corvette around, it's a convertible, so I would probably take the top off. 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
0: Well, it's embarrassing for me. It helps when I pause the break before I start talking into it. As I was talking about, so the Corvette I have right now, it's a Targa top, so it's a hard top convertible. And usually around this time in the summer, I would have it off.

0: by now, but man, with all the haze, I think it's probably healthier for me if I keep it on. I mean, I like having, you know, the wind in my hair, all that fun stuff during the summer, but I would rather probably sweat on the leather seats in the Corvette with the top on and not cough on all the smoke with what's going on. I see a couple other people driving around. They got nicer Corvettes than me because I just got the C4 one, but I'll see some C5s and C6s driving around. And I notice they're also convertibles, but they're keeping the top up too. I think that's kind of the group consensus at the moment, is even though convertibles are fun during the summer, until the haze blows over, we're just staying regular cars.
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1: 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It will be a low of 71 with the haze. But tomorrow, it will be triple digits, 102 with a slight chance of thunderstorms. That will continue through Thursday night and Friday.

continue through Thursday night, and Friday will just be hot at 103. Saturday, triple digits hot, and Sunday, 92 and sunny. All those nights will be high 60s, low 70s. At the moment, it's finally hit triple digits. It is clear. It is 100. But, I mean, it says clear, but I can look it out my window. It's still pretty hazy. But other than that, it's just clear in the sense that there's no clouds, unless you count smoke clouds. Here's the Wizard Black Sabbath coming up the rest of the hour. Dog Star Skid Row, as well as Third Eye Blind. And coming up here pretty soon, the Flashback Pop Quiz and the Drive at 5. Stick around.

$1 request came in for Lamb of God. Now, he mentioned something about Double Shot Tuesday, which I don't think we've done in a while. And it's not even Tuesday. It's Wednesday, but I'm feeling nice. I'll do a double shot anyways. Here's the Duke. And afterward, Wake Up the Dead, Lamb of God.

Got our caller quiz coming in for ladies and gentlemen. Got a fella going over to some drag races over in Seattle. He said it's a great theme to it. So here you go, man. We'll play it right after this break.

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0: ABC News, I'm Mike Dubosky. Tropical storm Bertha is weakening as it moves west across Louisiana after it made landfall earlier this afternoon. Governor Jeff Landry says the storm isn't the worst they've seen, but it still should be taken seriously.
1: It doesn't take a major hurricane to do major damage in communities in Louisiana. So today's forecast is encouraging, but it doesn't mean that we should be complacent.
0: President Trump is at Dover Air Force Base to attend the dignified transfer of those four U.S. service members killed in the Middle East last week.
2: Oh, it's very, very tough to watch, to be honest with you. Very tough. I think it's the toughest thing I do of anything I do. I do all this stuff, but I think it's the toughest thing I do.
0: Trump also used the event to defend the war in Iran, claiming that all of the fallen soldiers had echoed his war claims. Right now, the U.S. military is launching its 12th straight night of attacks on Iranian targets. This is ABC News.
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2: Good afternoon, I'm Brian Danner. The National Weather Service has issued a heat advisory for north central Idaho and central and eastern Washington through tonight. Temperatures today are expected to be in the low 100s in the valleys, with low to mid-90s at higher elevations. The heat advisory lasts through 9 p.m. tonight. However, with more potential triple-digit heat over the next few days, the advisory could be extended. The annual National Night Out is coming up in less than a month. The celebration in the park brings police officers, deputies, firefighters, safety specialists, and a lot more to the community all in one place. It's happening August 4th from 6 p.m. to 8 p.m. at Beachview Park in Clarkston. This year they have prize drawings for all ages, including a Beamer's Cruise for two, a $100 gift card to Jolly Moore's, and more. The Seaport Striders Running Club is hosting an evening event to benefit high school cross-country programs. The 5K run walk will benefit the programs at Asotin, Clarkston, and Lewiston High Schools in hopes of supporting future runners. The cost is $10, and Seaport Striders are matching your fee as a donation. There's no need to register ahead. You can just show up to register at the track in Asotin at 6 p.m. on Thursday, August 6th. In sports, the 20th Annual Warrior Golf Classic Four-Person Scramble presented by P1FCU will be held August 30th at the Lewiston Golf and Country Club with a noon shotgun start. The tournament serves as a fundraiser for the Lewis-Clark State Athletic Department. The registration fee is $140 per player prior to 5 p.m. on August 21st. After that, the registration fee will increase $10 per player. The registration fee includes a light lunch, dinner, two drink tickets, green fees, cart rental, and a goodie bag. 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I'm Brian Danner, LC Valley News.
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